0: music right here.
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Thatcher was cunning. She had a hidden VCR, and the footage was stunning. As the boat hit the rocks and the mayhem was scattered, they captured the moments.

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0: 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They'll be so lonely, they could die.
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one thing will to make it in this world bad. 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

0: tiring, always stretching up for something that's just out of reach. 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After all, what I want isn't as easy as all that. I've got to do 400 miles an hour, turn on a sixpence, climb 10,000 feet in a few minutes, dive at 500 without the wings coming off, carry 8 machine guns.
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